0: total commitment to serving our higher purpose. This is the bridge to an entirely different energy pattern. It is the step beyond the known dimensional universe. It is a journey into the unknown, which shall lead us ever closer to home.
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Like every

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Look all around you. 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

others, it will be okay. 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It's just not like it used to be. Then she said,

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Then it lightly touched down. Told me of a time you worked with minstrel shows.

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2: 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A few questions that I need to know. How you could ever hurt me so.

better days are coming, if no one told you. I hate to hear you crying over the phone, dear. For 7 years running, you've been a soldier. But better days are coming, better days are coming for you. So when the night feels like forever,